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Sure don't know about the rainbow sign, won't be water but fire.

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He said he would, and I believe he will. 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
2: Hey, Deme, if you tell me this woman, it's for a yara la colonna. Long old loyal man a guitar to like and a nibble to Macabota yara la colonna. And do yata and the fire.
3: Hey, Deme, if you tell me the tuni. 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
0: What?
1: Yeah, it's me. It's me. Open the door.
0: I thought you left, Lee. What you doing back here?
1: Listen, baby, they have stole my car.
0: What do you mean?

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We put in work, cross the line and leave us champions. Are you the underdog, or are you just challenging? What?